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Just past 7 o'clock, once again, thank you to Rebecca for kicking off the evening. It's a Wednesday evening, and it's Greg O bringing you more of your favorite hits. 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

0: WFAV 95.1. Just past 7 o'clock on a beautiful Wednesday evening with Greg O. Still got hits coming up from Sia. We got Olivia Rodrigo on the way as well. Of course, we got to let you know that we are looking to have some fun with you on a Friday. We'll talk about that in just a bit. And yes, more hits on the way here on WFAV 95.1.
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1: Literature and a stationary front parked over our area, so we'll be getting showers and thunderstorms for the overnight hours, and a few of those storms might have some heavy rainfall and really gusty wind. We'll be in the upper 60s overnight. Showers and thunderstorms are expected most of the day on Thursday, and some heavy rainfall possible again, going up to about 80, and then some clouds on Thursday night. We're back to nicer weather on Friday, about 80 and partly sunny. This is meteorologist Steve Hamilton.
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WFAV 95.1, middle of your 7 o'clock hour with Grego. I'm here with you all the way until midnight. Don't forget, at 9 o'clock, it's 95 minutes of the Music Marathon hits back to back to back. Right now, it's Justin Timberlake. Here, Mirrors. It is a Wednesday night with Grego on WFAV 95.1.

WFAV 95.1, nearly 8 o'clock on this beautiful Wednesday evening. It's Greg O back with you till midnight with more coming up from Adele. We've got Love on the way as well. But right now, here's Olivia Rodrigo with Drop Dead. Greg O, here till midnight on WFAV 95.1.

0: WFAV 95.1. Getting closer to 8 o'clock. It is Greg O. Making sure that you come on out this Friday for the last Fridays After 5 of the year. Grab your lawn chairs, bring your friends, and settle in for a fun, laid-back summer night under the open sky. 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That's right, B-L-O-O-Z-E Brothers. 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
6: Low pressure and a stationary front parked over our area, so we'll be getting showers and thunderstorms for the overnight hours, and a few of those storms might have some heavy rainfall and really gusty wind. We'll be in the upper 60s overnight. Showers and thunderstorms are expected most of the day on Thursday, and some heavy rainfall possible again, going up to about 80. And then some clouds on Thursday night. We're back to nicer weather on Friday, about 80 and partly sunny. This is meteorologist Steve Hamilton.
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WFAV 95.1, just past 8 o'clock on this Wednesday evening. It's Greg O back with you till midnight with hits coming up from the Black Eyed Peas, Dominic Fike. But right now, here's one from Love with I Like Me Better, WFAV 95.1.

0: No, FAB 95.1. Just past 8 o'clock on a Wednesday with Greg O. Giving a shout out to this week's Workplace of the Week, Schnell's Heating and Cooling Incorporated at 42 Mill Street in Moments. They were nominated by John Schnell. Now, John and some coworkers are being treated to 6 McDonald's coupons, good for their choice of an extra value meal. 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
2: We'll pressure and a stationary front parked over our area, so we'll be getting showers and thunderstorms for the overnight hours, and a few of those storms might have some heavy rainfall and really gusty wind. We'll be in the upper 60s overnight. Showers and thunderstorms are expected most of the day on Thursday, and some heavy rainfall possible again, going up to about 80, and then some clouds on Thursday night. We're back to nicer weather on Friday, about 80 and partly sunny. This is meteorologist Steve Hamilton.
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WFAV 95.1. It's a beautiful Wednesday evening. It's Greg O back with you till midnight with more from the Black Eyed Peas. Here's Where's the Love featuring Justin Timberlake. 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

a few minutes away at the top of the 9 o'clock hour. It's 95 minutes of back-to-back hits with the 95-minute music marathon. But right now, it's Sia. Here's Unstoppable. We're back on a Wednesday evening here on WFAV 95.1.

0: It's WFAV 95.1. In just a bit, we're back with 95 minutes of the Music Marathon. 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
3: A pusher and a stationary front parked over our area, so we'll be getting showers and thunderstorms for the overnight hours, and a few of those storms might have some heavy rainfall and really gusty wind. We'll be in the upper 60s overnight. Showers and thunderstorms are expected most of the day on Thursday, and some heavy rainfall possible again, going up to about 80. And then some clouds on Thursday night. We're back to nicer weather on Friday, about 80 and partly sunny. This is meteorologist Steve Hamilton.
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Just past 9 o'clock on a Wednesday evening, it's Greg O. back till midnight with much more to come. We bring you all of your favorite hits nonstop. And of course, hang out with me on this Friday and Saturday for the Coors Light Weekend Party Patrol. And don't forget to send that text September to 815-928-9328 for your chance to win that prize package from Coors Light, Oliver's Bar and Grill, and Superior Embroidery. Must be 21 and over to win. Here's Alex Warren with Emerald.

air pressure and a stationary front parked over our area, so we'll be getting showers and thunderstorms for the overnight hours, and a few of those storms might have some heavy rainfall and really gusty wind. We'll be in the upper 60s overnight. Showers and thunderstorms are expected most of the day on Thursday, and some heavy rainfall possible again, going up to about 80. And then some clouds on Thursday night. We're back to nicer weather on Friday, about 80 and partly sunny. This is meteorologist Steve Hamilton.

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Greg O giving you hits back to back during this 95-minute music marathon. 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Here's Stella Lefty with Boston on WFAV 95.1. On a

low pressure and a stationary front parked over our area, so we'll be getting showers and thunderstorms for the overnight hours, and a few of those storms might have some heavy rainfall and really gusty wind. We'll be in the upper 60s overnight. Showers and thunderstorms are expected most of the day on Thursday, and some heavy rainfall possible again, going up to about 80. And then some clouds on Thursday night. We're back to nicer weather on Friday, about 80 and partly sunny. This is meteorologist Steve Hamilton.

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From the

WFAV 95.1, just past 10 o'clock on a Wednesday evening. Greg O, in the midst of the 95-minute music marathon, keeping it rolling with Taylor Swift, here's I Knew You Were Trouble on WFAV 95.1.

No pressure and a stationary front parked over our area, so we'll be getting showers and thunderstorms for the overnight hours, and a few of those storms might have some heavy rainfall and really gusty wind. We'll be in the upper 60s overnight. Showers and thunderstorms are expected most of the day on Thursday, and some heavy rainfall possible again, going up to about 80. And then some clouds on Thursday night. We're back to nicer weather on Friday, about 80 and partly sunny. This is meteorologist Steve Hamilton.

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It's the WFAV 95-minute music marathon. 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

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It's Greg O here till midnight with more coming up from Dua Lipa. 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

WFAV 95.1, nearly 11 o'clock on a Wednesday with Greg O. We just got done with that 95-minute music marathon, but the hits ain't done. Here's one from Dua Lipa with Don't Start Now on WFAV 95.1.

0: WFAV 95.1, nearly 11 o'clock on a Wednesday with Greg O shouting Bear Down. That's right. Tune in on Friday and Saturday for the Miller Lite pregame preview. We're breaking down the matchups, injury reports, and key player battles before the Bears take on the Minnesota Vikings for their home opener this Sunday. Brought to you by Miller Lite, the original beer for the official beer brewed for Bears fans. And of course, it's your team. It's your beer.
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4: Watch out for some heavy rainfall possibility through the overnight hours. Low pressure and a stationary front parked right over our area. A lot of warm and humid air coming in, so showers and thunderstorms look likely. And some of those could have heavy rain, so watch out for some localized flooding. Overnight, we're in the upper 60s. And then on Thursday, more showers and thunderstorms, and a few of those might have some heavy rain with them. We'll be at about 80, partly sunny on Friday. I'm meteorologist Steve Hamilton.
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will fade eventually. So if our time is running out, day after day, we'll make the mundane a masterpiece. Oh my, my, oh my, my love, I take one look at you, you're taking me out.

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Just past 11 o'clock on a Wednesday. It's Grego still rocking. Less than an hour left in your Wednesday. Let's kick it off with the Maroon 5. Here's One More Night on WFAV 95.1.

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7: Watch out for some heavy rainfall possibility through the overnight hours. Low pressure and a stationary front parked right over our area. A lot of warm and humid air coming in, so showers and thunderstorms look likely. And some of those could have heavy rain, so watch out for some localized flooding. Overnight, we're in the upper 60s. And then on Thursday, more showers and thunderstorms, and a few of those might have some heavy rain with them. We'll be at about 80, partly sunny on Friday. I'm meteorologist Steve Hamilton.
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Middle of your 11 o'clock hour on this Wednesday with Greg O. Give you one from Lady Gaga. 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

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It's nearly midnight. Less, well, a little bit left in the tank for you. 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

0: 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It's midnight. Well, it's nearly midnight. Time for me, Greg O, to get out of here. I'm back tonight from 7 till midnight to do it all over again. And don't forget to hang out for that 95-minute music marathon starting at 9. It's Greg O, only on 95.1 WFAV.
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5: Watch out for some heavy rainfall possibility through the overnight hours. Low pressure and a stationary front parked right over our area. A lot of warm and humid air coming in, so showers and thunderstorms look likely. And some of those could have heavy rain, so watch out for some localized flooding. Overnight, we're in the upper 60s. And then on Thursday, more showers and thunderstorms, and a few of those might have some heavy rain with them. We'll be at about 80, partly sunny on Friday. I'm meteorologist Steve Hamilton.
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1: Watch out for some heavy rainfall possibility through the overnight hours. Low pressure and a stationary front parked right over our area. A lot of warm and humid air coming in, so showers and thunderstorms look likely. And some of those could have heavy rain, so watch out for some localized flooding. Overnight, we're in the upper 60s. And then on Thursday, more showers and thunderstorms, and a few of those might have some heavy rain with them. We'll be at about 80, partly sunny on Friday. I'm meteorologist Steve Hamilton.
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5: Watch out for some heavy rainfall possibility through the overnight hours. Low pressure and a stationary front parked right over our area. A lot of warm and humid air coming in, so showers and thunderstorms look likely. And some of those could have heavy rain, so watch out for some localized flooding. Overnight, we're in the upper 60s. And then on Thursday, more showers and thunderstorms, and a few of those might have some heavy rain with them. We'll be at about 80, partly sunny on Friday. I'm meteorologist Steve Hamilton.
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1: Watch out for some heavy rainfall possibility through the overnight hours. Low pressure and a stationary front parked right over our area. A lot of warm and humid air coming in, so showers and thunderstorms look likely. And some of those could have heavy rain, so watch out for some localized flooding. Overnight, we're in the upper 60s. And then on Thursday, more showers and thunderstorms, and a few of those might have some heavy rain with them. We'll be at about 80, partly sunny on Friday. I'm meteorologist Steve Hamilton.
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1: Watch out for some heavy rainfall possibility through the overnight hours. Low pressure and a stationary front parked right over our area. A lot of warm and humid air coming in, so showers and thunderstorms look likely. And some of those could have heavy rain, so watch out for some localized flooding. Overnight, we're in the upper 60s. And then on Thursday, more showers and thunderstorms, and a few of those might have some heavy rain with them. We'll be at about 80, partly sunny on Friday. I'm meteorologist Steve Hamilton.
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1: Watch out for some heavy rainfall possibility through the overnight hours. Low pressure and a stationary front parked right over our area. A lot of warm and humid air coming in, so showers and thunderstorms look likely. And some of those could have heavy rain, so watch out for some localized flooding. Overnight, we're in the upper 60s. And then on Thursday, more showers and thunderstorms, and a few of those might have some heavy rain with them. We'll be at about 80, partly sunny on Friday. I'm meteorologist Steve Hamilton.
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2: Watch out for some heavy rainfall possibility through the overnight hours. Low pressure and a stationary front parked right over our area. A lot of warm and humid air coming in, so showers and thunderstorms look likely. And some of those could have heavy rain, so watch out for some localized flooding. Overnight, we're in the upper 60s. And then on Thursday, more showers and thunderstorms, and a few of those might have some heavy rain with them. We'll be at about 80, partly sunny on Friday. I'm meteorologist Steve Hamilton.
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2: Watch out for some heavy rainfall possibility through the overnight hours. Low pressure and a stationary front parked right over our area. A lot of warm and humid air coming in, so showers and thunderstorms look likely. And some of those could have heavy rain, so watch out for some localized flooding. Overnight, we're in the upper 60s. And then on Thursday, more showers and thunderstorms, and a few of those might have some heavy rain with them. We'll be at about 80, partly sunny on Friday. I'm meteorologist Steve Hamilton.
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1: Watch out for some heavy rainfall possibility through the overnight hours. Low pressure and a stationary front parked right over our area. A lot of warm and humid air coming in, so showers and thunderstorms look likely. And some of those could have heavy rain, so watch out for some localized flooding. Overnight, we're in the upper 60s. And then on Thursday, more showers and thunderstorms, and a few of those might have some heavy rain with them. We'll be at about 80, partly sunny on Friday. I'm meteorologist Steve Hamilton.
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4: We still have that stationary front over our area, so showers and thunderstorms will be a fairly good possibility today. A few of those storms might have some heavy rainfall, and we might get some localized flooding out of a few of those. About 80 on the afternoon high. Only a slight chance of shower overnight. We're in the mid-60s, and then Friday looks a little bit nicer. Mix of sun and clouds and about 80. Scattered showers and thunderstorms expected Saturday and Sunday will be a little bit cooler. I'm meteorologist Steve Hamilton.
0: 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I've been there.

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Rise and Shine Peeps, All American Rejects with Gives You Hell. And that's right after 5 a.m. Yet it's your girl, Best Jess. And me here this early can only mean that I'm filling in for Scott Smith. Yeah, waking up together once again and hosting the Scott Show until 10 a.m. So thankfully my coffee cup is extra large this morning, but you know, still like 50% creamer anyways. We have a beautiful day to be alive ahead of us. And although a rainy start for it, find your own way. Yeah, to make the most of it, regardless of how Mother Nature is feeling out there. But I'll be right back. A little pep talk to get us going in the right direction on this Thursday. Well, the Killer Roy is up next with Justin Bieber on WFAV with Stay.

0: Taylor Swift's on WFAV 95.1. I knew it. I knew you. And you see, Taylor had her mom next to her for like the recent Chiefs game. And not only did the family get to watch her new hubby beat the Broncos, but Tom Cruise was sitting on the other side of her in the box. How random is that? Wonder what brought those two together, right? Right. It's the Scott Show, but he's out today. And instead, it's Best Jess. Yeah, kicking off our 17th of September with an affirmation. So repeat after me. I allow myself to enjoy every moment. That's right. Some have a hard time letting themselves celebrate themselves and feel bad for feeling joy for whatever reason. But joy is one of like the most precious and versatile experiences we can have. It can change our entire direction in life. Also rub off and do the same for others too. So don't fear the feeling. Look for joy wherever and accept it wholeheartedly whenever you can. For now though, just keep it here for throwbacks and more favorites coming our way on WFAV 95.1.
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4: We still have that stationary front over our area, so showers and thunderstorms will be a fairly good possibility today. A few of those storms might have some heavy rainfall, and we might get some localized flooding out of a few of those. About 80 on the afternoon high. Only a slight chance of shower overnight. We're in the mid-60s, and then Friday looks a little bit nicer. Mix of sun and clouds and about 80. Scattered showers and thunderstorms expected Saturday and Sunday will be a little bit cooler. I'm meteorologist Steve Hamilton.
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Throwing it back on this Thursday on WFAV 95.1, it's the Backstreet Boys. Show me the meaning of being lonely. How many millennials cried to that one back in the day? Anyways. Hey, the 6th annual Kankakee Estival Festival is coming up this Saturday. Peeps, yeah. Heading out to Burt Park on the 19th. Celebrate local creativity with all sorts of live music, local artists, vendors, food trucks, drinks. There's a kids zone and the annual Teen Talent Takeover. Yeah, so much more. Plus, the Estival Festival, it is 3 to 10, running all day between noon and 10 p.m. right there at the Don Palser Band Shell in Kankakee. But go show your support this weekend if you can. It's best, Jess. I'm here for the morning show and getting us back to the music on WFAV. It's the weekends. I can't feel my face.

Baby Doll by Dominic Fike on WFAV 95.1. And did you hear that Miller Media Partners is hiring peeps? Yeah, it's Best Jess here for the morning show. And you should come work with me because we're always looking for hardworking, passionate individuals to help deliver timely, meaningful content across all platforms. 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But for all the details, go there as well. For now, though, we have the Chainsmokers, Ian Halsey with Closer on WFAV 95.1.

0: Hey, peeps. It's your girl, Best Jess, back for the morning show while Scott is out. And yesterday was Winning Wednesday on WFAV 95.1. So we were once again giving you a keyword to send our way and chance to enter all day long. But now we officially have our two winners of those U of I women's volleyball game tickets this month. Yeah. Want to know who those lucky winners are? Well, stick around because we'll be making that exciting announcement during the 9 o'clock hour. Yeah, 9 a.m. And you have another chance to win first. So make sure you're listening for the lucky winner. Also, the meal to go giveaway. Well, for now, let's have a great day. It's almost 6 a.m. and I'll be right back on WFAV 95.1.
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2: We still have that stationary front over our area, so showers and thunderstorms will be a fairly good possibility today. A few of those storms might have some heavy rainfall, and we might get some localized flooding out of a few of those. About 80 on the afternoon high. Only a slight chance of shower overnight. We're in the mid-60s, and then Friday looks a little bit nicer. Mix of sun and clouds and about 80. Scattered showers and thunderstorms expected Saturday and Sunday will be a little bit cooler. I'm meteorologist Steve Hamilton.
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Fergie and Ludacris on WFAV 95.1 with Glamorous. And dropped back in 2006. What a time to be alive. Yeah, gas is only like a little over $2 a gallon, but minimum wage was still only $5 an hour, so it wasn't all good, I guess. Yeah, it's best just looking back on this Throwback Thursday while also hosting the Scott Show and all yours, the fun until 10 a.m. Yeah, thanks a bunch for starting your day with me. Scott, he'll be back next week. And currently after 6 a.m. on this 17th of September, do not let Mother Nature fool you, because it's still another beautiful day to be alive. Yeah, so enjoy it as much as you can. And stick around for a check of the latest on WFAV, plus a look at local weather for today in the playlist, whatever the day throws at you, with Demi Lovato up next. And give your heart a break.

Where is my husband? That's Ray on WFAV 95.1. And they tricked us, peeps. Yeah, despite sparking dating rumors last month after being spotted together at a theme park, Ray and actor Michael B. Jordan are apparently just working together on a movie soundtrack. So not dating and just friends, but they would have made some beautiful babies anyways. So many ladies are relieved that she didn't take that guy off the market, and I'm still a little disappointed. However, I'll survive. Yeah, it's best just filling in for the Scott Show before our first check of the latest for today on WFAV. It's the Joe Bros with Cool.

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1: Governor J.B. Pritzker is requesting FEMA disaster assistance for the state of Illinois following record-breaking severe weather across the state last month. If approved by the federal government, FEMA's individual assistance would be available to residents of impacted counties. Governor Pritzker also issued his own disaster proclamation for 8 counties, extending the August 18th proclamation for an additional 30 days to ensure state resources and personnel remain available to support recovery operations from the storms. The proclamation includes Champaign, Cook, Ford, Fulton, McLean, Tazewell, Vermilion, and Will counties. That's the latest. I'm Jake Lamore on WFAV.
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4: We still have that stationary front over our area, so showers and thunderstorms will be a fairly good possibility today. A few of those storms might have some heavy rainfall, and we might get some localized flooding out of a few of those. About 80 on the afternoon high. Only a slight chance of shower overnight. We're in the mid-60s, and then Friday looks a little bit nicer. Mix of sun and clouds and about 80. Scattered showers and thunderstorms expected Saturday and Sunday will be a little bit cooler. I'm meteorologist Steve Hamilton.
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Lola Young's on WFAV 95.1 with Messy. And almost that time of the year once again, peeps. Yeah, don't miss this year's Fall Stroll and Scarecrow Festival taking place this weekend. Yeah, so the fence at Perry Farm is being decorated by some creative people right now who are all hoping that you'll come see their displays on Sunday, plus maybe even vote theirs as your favorite as well. But there will also be other festivities to enjoy during the big stroll, and don't miss that again this Sunday. But for more, visit btpd.org or even our community calendar. For now, though, it's Best Jess and just me and you for the Scott Show on WFAV. Also, Sienna Spyro's Die on This Hill.

Okay, so good on WFAV 95.1 by Niall Horan and throwing it back to before he was the superstar he is today and to when a teenage Niall just picked up his brother's guitar and taught himself how to play it by watching YouTube tutorials. Yeah, then one day while in the car with his aunt, she like had apparently initially thought that the radio was on, but instead discovered that young Niall could actually sing too, so the rest is history. Music pretty much became the goal and look where it took him. That's right. Never give up, peeps. It's Best Jess. Filling in for the Scott Show on WFAV and Britney Spears. She is getting us back to the music with Toxic.

0: WFAV 95.1 at Schnell's Heating and Cooling and Moments. Yeah, select are nominated by owner John Schnell himself. We send his crew coupons for some free deliciousness from our friends at the JJC and Lynn Manfield McDonald's to enjoy. Plus, we are showing them with all sorts of love this week on air, online, and on our socials, too. How great is that? Another big shout-out to Schnell's Heating and Cooling and Moments. But if you would like to be our next big winner, follow the link via the website, or you can use the mobile app to nominate a workplace of the week, and good luck. We'll pick a new one Mondays. Well, for now, it's Best Jazz, and almost 7 a.m. time for another check of the latest for today on WFAV 95.1.
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3: 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Other modern terms now have official definitions like cuffing season, crash out, and the Sunday scaries. I'm Tammy Trujillo.
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7: We still have that stationary front over our area, so showers and thunderstorms will be a fairly good possibility today. A few of those storms might have some heavy rainfall, and we might get some localized flooding out of a few of those. About 80 on the afternoon high. Only a slight chance of shower overnight. We're in the mid-60s, and then Friday looks a little bit nicer. Mix of sun and clouds and about 80. Scattered showers and thunderstorms expected Saturday and Sunday will be a little bit cooler. I'm meteorologist Steve Hamilton.
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Miley Cyrus and Party in the USA on WFAV 95.1. Currently at 7:04 on this Thursday. And how's it going, peeps? It's your girl, Best Jess, filling in for the Scott Show and all yours until 10 a.m., so reach out to let me know. And it's a gloomy, rainy 17th of September for us, but still, another beautiful day to be alive. Yeah, fingers crossed. It's been good to you so far. And, you know, peeps, seeing these homecoming proposal posts on social media lately reminds me of my freshman year of high school, because I know that you think that I've always been, like, super cool, but you may be surprised at how deep my awkward roots actually go. So stay tuned, and I'll share a very embarrassing homecoming story for you. Yeah, but before we get to that on WFAV, also, we've got a local sport report coming our way. And another check of the latest for today, too. Plus, I know you know this throwback from 2010. It's by Justin Bieber featuring Ludacris.

Zed Mayor Morrison Gray with the middle on WFAV 95.1 and now Peeves, it's your girl Best Jess, and currently 7:15 during the Scott Show on WFAV, so it's time for local sports. Yeah, and we're starting off with high school football matchups for tomorrow on Friday with Hope Christian at St. Anne. Milford Cisna Park is at Blue Ridge. Kankakee's on the road versus Lincoln Way West. Bishop Mack hosts Aurora Christian. Cole City's at Reed Custer. Hersher's at Lyle. Mantino hosts Wilmington. Piatonet Streeter. Clifton Central's going to be at Oakwood. Moments is on the road against Hoopston. And Bradley Bourbonnais will host Andrew Friday night. Next up in college sports tonight, ONU's women's volleyball team is at St. Francis. While tomorrow, the women's and men's tennis team, they have a game against Concordia University of Chicago at home. Also on Friday, ONU's women's cross country, they'll host ONU Midwest Classic, playing Carl Sandburg at home tomorrow. And that will be the KCC, playing Carl Sandburg at home tomorrow will be the KCC women's volleyball team. There we go. Then they'll also face off against Wabanaseh Community College. All right, and that was your local sport reports for today. 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And hey, we're going to do this again at 8:15. Meanwhile, here on WFAV, Katy Perry, Jenny, and more are all on the way, along with our next check of the latest for today and a super embarrassing story from yours truly. But first, Bruno Mars and Risk It All.

0: 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Your favorites from the 2000s to now, and your favorite personalities. 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WFAV 95.1 is keeping up with what's happening. This is the latest. 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
1: It's National Farm Safety and Health Week, and an expert is highlighting the importance of protection from the sun for farmers and other outdoor workers. Scott Pringle reports.
2: President of the Skin Cancer Foundation, Deborah Sarnoff, says outdoor workers are 60% more likely to get non-melanoma skin cancer than the general population because of the amount of time they spend outdoors.
3: The tops of the ears, the nose, the back of the neck, the tops of the hands, those are the areas that seem to get the sunburn the most. We see a lot of skin cancer in those areas.
2: The foundation urges outdoor workers to use sunscreen, protective clothing, hats, and shade, and get routine skin checks to reduce the risk of getting skin cancer. I'm Scott Pringle.
1: That's the latest. I'm Jake Lamore on WFAV.
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2: We still have that stationary front over our area, so showers and thunderstorms will be a fairly good possibility today. A few of those storms might have some heavy rainfall, and we might get some localized flooding out of a few of those. About 80 on the afternoon high. Only a slight chance of shower overnight. We're in the mid-60s, and then Friday looks a little bit nicer. Mix of sun and clouds and about 80. Scattered showers and thunderstorms expected Saturday and Sunday will be a little bit cooler. I'm meteorologist Steve Hamilton.
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Tame Impala featuring Jenny for Dracula the Remix on WFAV 95.1. And how would you like to score some free food from us this morning, peeps? Yeah, trick question. Of course you would. And text combo to the contest line before 8:30 for your chance. Yeah, Scott's gone till next week, but it's Best Jess here filling in and giving away today's Scott Show's Meal to Go, plus one meat and potato breakfast burrito combo meal from Taco John's to one lucky listener. So get after it. And again, text the word combo to 815-928-9328 to get in the action. 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While you do, JoJo's up next with one of my personal favorites from the early 2000s. It's Too Little, Too Late. Sing it with me.

Martin Garrix and Ed Sheeran with Repeated on WFAV 95.1. You know what they say, peeps? A mistake is only a mistake if you don't learn from it. But when you repeat it, then it becomes a choice. Yeah, it's best, Jess. And a long time ago, I took my shot at a guy I had a huge crush on. Yeah, really put my heart on my line, on the sleeve. Really put my heart on the line and on my sleeve, either way. But it came back to bite me in the end and made the next few years a little awkward for me. So keep it here and I'll share my embarrassment for your enjoyment by telling you all about it very shortly on WFAV. For now, though, taking us back to the music on The Scott Show, it's A Love Song by Sarah Bareilles.

0: Maroon 5 and Makes Me Wonder on WFAV 95.1. And I am so glad you're here, peeps. And thanks a bunch for tuning in. Yeah, well, Scott is out. It's Best Jess. I'm filling in for him on this Thursday, which throwing it back to 2001 real quick. Because as promised, in honor of all the homecoming proposal posts I have been seeing on social media this week, I actually have an embarrassing homecoming story from the days that I was in high school that I cannot believe I'm going to share with you right now. But Rita and I, here we go. So freshman year, freshman Best Jess, she was asked to the dance by a really nice guy. But I wanted to go with this really popular guy for some reason who I'm sure had no idea who I was. Anyways, though, I think I wrote the first guy a letter trying to let him down super easy. And possibly the second guy a letter shooting my shot. But what I do know is that one of those guys, if not both of them, read those letters aloud to their friends. And then they all made fun of me. Rude, but moving on. Because then I asked my older sister Jill to fix me up with someone that she knew from her school instead. And she did, but the guy bailed on me when I was already dressed the night. Plus, I had gotten my hair and makeup done earlier somewhere, but was too nice to tell the person I didn't like it before I left. So before all of this, I was trying to fix that. Although I will tell you, my hair still looked like Shirley Temple. Anyways, though, as you can imagine, I gave up on the date idea and just had the best of time with my friends. So not sure whether this is a story about karma or resilience, but there you go. But now, currently 7:52 and time for our next Check of the Latest for today on WFAV 95.1.
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2: Another day, another leap in gas prices. AAA says the average cost now for a gallon of regular no-lead gas, $4.78 across the land of Lincoln. That's a 16-cent jump overnight. Gas in the Kankakee area running $4.75 on average, up 13 cents from yesterday's price, 20 cents more expensive than it was at this time last week. AAA says gas is averaging $4.67 a gallon in Iroquois County, $4.61 in Ford County, $4.76 in Grundy County, $4.84 a gallon on average in Will County. Across the state line, AAA says a gallon of gas sets you back $3.93 on average in Newton County, running $3.92 a gallon in Benton County, $4.17 on average in Jasper County. AAA says gas running $3.92 a gallon on average across the Hoosier states. That is the latest. Have a good rest of your day. Be safe, everybody. I'm Rob West on WFAV.
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5: We still have that stationary front over our area, so showers and thunderstorms will be a fairly good possibility today. A few of those storms might have some heavy rainfall, and we might get some localized flooding out of a few of those. About 80 on the afternoon high. Only a slight chance of shower overnight. We're in the mid-60s, and then Friday looks a little bit nicer. Mix of sun and clouds and about 80. Scattered showers and thunderstorms expected Saturday and Sunday will be a little bit cooler. I'm meteorologist Steve Hamilton.
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Are you ready for it? It's Taylor Swift on WFAV 95.1, and she dropped that one for us 9 years ago today. Yeah, throwing it back to September 17th, 2017, for a song that when Taylor was in the studio producing it with Max Martin, she said the heavy industrial beat was so infectious that Taylor literally wanted to headbang herself through the wall. How great is that? A little throwback fact for you on this Thursday morning. It's Best Jess. And hey, after 8 a.m., it's currently 8:06. I'm in for the Scott Show until 10 a.m. Also waking up with you on another beautiful day to be alive. Yeah, although Mother Nature clearly did not get the memo, but that's okay. We can make our own sunshine. And real quick reminder, for your chance to score one meat and potato burrito or breakfast burrito combo from Taco John's, and when today's Scott Show is meant to go, you need to text the word combo to the contest line before 8:30. But while you text the word combo to 815-928-WFAV to get yourself in the action, and we wait for our next look at local sports, we're getting back to the music with Carol G and Bruno Mars. That's still...

I love that one by David Guetta and Sia. It's Titanium on WFAV 95.1. I believe it's Madeline Bailey who has a stripped like acoustic version of that song, and it's incredible. Check it out if you like it. But hey, thanks a bunch for joining me this morning, peeps. It's your girl, Best Jess, filling in for Scott Smith. And it's officially time for our next check of local sports. Yeah. Now, local sports, we're starting with high school football. Yeah, the matchups tomorrow on Friday with Hope Christian at St. Anne. Milford System Park is at Blue Ridge. Kickakee's going to be on the road versus Lincoln Way West. Bishop Mack will host Aurora Christian. Gold City will be at Reed Custer. Hersher's at Lyle. Mantino's going to host Wilmington. Piatone's at Streeter. Clifton Central's going to be at Oakwood. Moments will be on the road against Hoopston. And Bradley Bourbonnais will host Andrew Friday night. Next up in college sports tonight, ONU's women's volleyball team is at St. Francis. While tomorrow, the women's and men's tennis teams play Concordia University of Chicago at home. Also hosting the ONU Midwest Classic on Friday will be ONU's women's cross country. Plus, KCC's women's volleyball team, they'll be playing Carl Sandburg at home tomorrow, then facing off against Wabanasi Community College. 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Tune in tomorrow and I'll have some more local sports for you, same time, same place. But for now, we do have more fun and more of your favorites coming our way very shortly. But hey, before that, we're going to get another check of the latest for today on WFAV. And here, Benson Boone's The Time of My Life.

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1: With harvest season starting soon, Kankakee County Health Department Administrator John Beavis told the County Board's Executive Committee meeting yesterday morning that the state has begun a free mental health hotline just for farmers.
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1: Beavis said he hopes the state will continue to grow the service, eventually making it available to everyone in the state. That's the latest. I'm Jake Lamore on WFAV.
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2: We still have that stationary front over our area, so showers and thunderstorms will be a fairly good possibility today. A few of those storms might have some heavy rainfall, and we might get some localized flooding out of a few of those. About 80 on the afternoon high. Only a slight chance of shower overnight. We're in the mid-60s, and then Friday looks a little bit nicer. Mix of sun and clouds and about 80. Scattered showers and thunderstorms expected Saturday and Sunday will be a little bit cooler. I'm meteorologist Steve Hamilton.
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I tried to the top, I've been out of shape, taking out the box, I'm an astronaut. I blasted off the planet, rock that caused catastrophe, and it matters more because I had it. Now I had, I thought about wreaking havoc on an opposition, kind of shocking, they want a static with precision. I'm automatic, quarterback, I ain't talking second packet, pack it up, I don't panic, batter up, who the back?

finally, another song about brown eyes. We're getting the recognition we deserve. Yeah, it's Max McNown's Better Me for You on WFAV 95.1. And heads up, peeps, this week will actually be the last Friday After 5 event of the season. Yeah, how sad is that? It's best just grab your lawn chairs tomorrow, bring your friends, and go enjoy a laid-back summer night under the stars, because you deserve it after a long work week. Plus, admission is free with food trucks serving up starting at 5 p.m., also live music and more to enjoy tomorrow night at the Grove. So heading out for the final Friday After 5, and for more about that, you can visit our community calendar. Well, up next for us on the WFAV Scott Show, it's LMFAO, yeah, bringing me back to my early 20s with their party rock anthem. Also, the Jersey Shore, because like GTO,

0: Stella Lefty in Boston on WFAV 95.1. And it's Thursday, and we're throwing it back to 2006 for the rise of emo fashion, yet defined by a dramatic all-black aesthetic fueled by Hot Topic and MySpace. You either had jet black or really dark hair, and the signature was like a long, heavy, side-swept bang that covered one, or even better, both of your eyes, which were lined, of course, with extra thick black liner on the top and the bottom with pale foundation. Plus, this is when guy liner was at its peak. I didn't have an issue with this at all until I had to fix my boyfriend's smudges at the bar one night. Now, all right. Did you embrace the emo punk look way back in the early 2000s? Let me know. All right, I sure did. Yeah, it's best, Jess. And meanwhile, I'm in for the Scott Show, and we're reliving the good old days on WFAV with a trip down, well, it's not even Ocean Avenue anyways. Well, with Over My Head Cable Car by The Fray. I would say trip down Ocean Avenue, but I had the wrong people here, but it's The Fray. Over My Head, enjoy.
1: I never knew that everything was falling through, that everyone I knew was waiting on a cue.
0: How did my brain just make up that title?
1: And run when all I needed was the truth.
0: That's how it's gotta be. That's right.

0: same. Pink Panthers and Zara Larsson with Stateside on WFAV 95.1. You know, peeps, it's your girl, Best Jess. And earlier during the Scott Show, I asked you a very important question, which was, how would you like to score some free food from us this morning? And honestly, who would not? Yeah, everyone loves free stuff. And for your chance, you need to text the word combo to the contest line. But the deadline, it was 8:30. So the lucky winner of today's meal to go has been selected. And we're saying congrats to Leha Jackson. That's right. Hope I said the name right. But enjoy your free meat and potato breakfast burrito combo meal from Taco John's. Well, the rest of you can try again when we're back giving away another meal to go during the Scott Show next week. And hey, for now, almost 9 a.m., I'll be right back with the lucky listener from yesterday's big giveaway on WFAV. Meanwhile, though, we are getting our next check of the latest for today from Jake Lamore.
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2: Governor J.B. Pritzker is requesting FEMA disaster assistance for the state of Illinois following record-breaking severe weather across the state last month. If approved by the federal government, FEMA's individual assistance would be available to residents of impacted counties. Governor Pritzker also issued

0: his own disaster proclamation for 8 counties, extending the August 18th proclamation for an additional 30 days to ensure state resources and personnel remain available to support recovery operations from the storms. The proclamation includes Champaign, Cook, Ford, Fulton, McLean, Tazewell, Vermilion, and Will counties. That's the latest. I'm Jake Lamore on WFAV.
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8: We still have that stationary front over our area, so showers and thunderstorms will be a fairly good possibility today. A few of those storms might have some heavy rainfall, and we might get some localized flooding out of a few of those. About 80 on the afternoon high. Only a slight chance of shower overnight. We're in the mid-60s, and then Friday looks a little bit nicer. Mix of sun and clouds and about 80. Scattered showers and thunderstorms expected Saturday and Sunday will be a little bit cooler. I'm meteorologist Steve Hamilton.
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9: Babies up in here tonight. 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

Harry Styles, music for a sushi restaurant on WFAV 95.1. And how do we get so lucky for Harry to expand his Together tour run and now offering 5 shows in Chicago late spring of 2027? Yeah, performing at Soldier Field May 28th, 29th, and 31st. Also the 4th and the 5th of June with tickets currently on sale right now. Yeah, fans, they have been sitting in queue with their fingers crossed and hoping to snag some before they are all gone. And yeah, if you made it through successfully securing the goods and tickets to one of Harry Styles' shows this spring, you got to let me know, all right, so we can share some good news. Yeah, it's best just after 9 a.m. though on this Thursday, and we've been throwing it back, but mostly just enjoying our 17th as much as possible, because although the weather is not very pretty, it is still a beautiful day to be alive, and I'm all yours. Well, here filling in for the Scott Show on WFAV. Plus, we're running a playlist wherever you're up to with Taylor Swift up next and Lavender Haze.

0: Ariana Grande's Hate That I Made You Love Me. And let's get into it, peeps, because we have our lucky listener selected from yesterday's super exciting winning Wednesday on WFAV 95.1. Yes, Best Jess, in for the Scotch today. And let me tell you what, it was a busy but fun-filled hump day, and we were giving you a new keyword every hour to text to the contest line. The more you caught and sent our way, the better your chances got. But putting all of our entries together, we could only pick just two lucky winners, and they were Shandu Gampala and Holly Ringing. That's right. Congrats to them. Whoop, whoop. Scoring a four-pack of tickets to catch a final line in women's volleyball game this month, with Shandu heading to the matchup versus Minnesota September 24th, while Holly's going to be there on the 26th when they face USC. And both are going to be great games of U of I, yeah. So have the best time cheering on our team, all right? But we'll have another super exciting prize for grabs again next week. So set yourself a reminder for winning Wednesday on WFAV. Now we're going to settle in for a quick check of the latest for today.
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4: 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In the food category, it's added items including cake pop, shishito, and chili crisp. 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I'm Tammy Trujillo.
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6: We still have that stationary front over our area, so showers and thunderstorms will be a fairly good possibility today. A few of those storms might have some heavy rainfall, and we might get some localized flooding out of a few of those. About 80 on the afternoon high. Only a slight chance of shower overnight. We're in the mid-60s, and then Friday looks a little bit nicer. Mix of sun and clouds and about 80. Scattered showers and thunderstorms expected Saturday and Sunday will be a little bit cooler. I'm meteorologist Steve Hamilton.
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Drop Dead on WFAV 95.1. Olivia Rodrigo. And hey there, peeps. It's your best, Jess. It's got me back on Tuesday, but until then, you are all mine. And real quick, friendly reminder to enter for your chance to take home our Coors Light Weekend Barbecue Grand Prize Pack of the Month. Yeah. 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And to enter, text the keyword September to 815-928-9328. 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How great is that? It only takes a second to get in the running, all right? So text September to 815-928-WFAV and good luck. Well, for now on WFAV, it's Pharrell Williams with Happy. Pharrell Williams. There we go.

I love that one. And Sabrina Carpenter, that's Man Child on WFAV 95.1. And hey, I'm officially done with all three seasons of the show, Riviera Peeps. And while the first two were pretty great, the third, not so much. But don't take my word for it and check it out to see for yourself. It's Best Just, starring Julie Stiles. 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

0: Hey, peeps. Thanks a bunch for tuning to start your day with me on WFAV 95.1. Yeah, here for Scott. Well, hosting the Scott Show since 5 a.m. is Best Jazz and all yours on what has been a really gloomy morning for us. But still, the 17th of September is another beautiful day to be alive. That's right. So we've been trying to enjoy it as much as possible, regardless of what Mother Nature is doing out there. Plus, I run it back on this Thursday, and I even shared a really embarrassing story from my freshman year homecoming. I can't believe I told you all about that. But anyways, now almost 10 a.m., though, our good time is coming to an end. And you know how much I love getting to wake up with you. So I'm really glad that you could join me. But we'll get to do this every day until Tuesday. But that actually means that someone has to come in for me, and that's going to be Jeff. So you have fun with a new guy. He's so much fun. He's hopping in next. Thanks, Rebecca and Greg O. But you have a great rest of your day. And meet me 5 a.m. tomorrow to wrap up the week with me on Friday for the Scott Show on WFAV 95.1. Your favorites. For now, though, it's bye-bye.
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6: We still have that stationary front over our area, so showers and thunderstorms will be a fairly good possibility today. A few of those storms might have some heavy rainfall, and we might get some localized flooding out of a few of those. About 80 on the afternoon high. Only a slight chance of shower overnight. We're in the mid-60s, and then Friday looks a little bit nicer. Mix of sun and clouds and about 80. Scattered showers and thunderstorms expected Saturday and Sunday will be a little bit cooler. I'm meteorologist Steve Hamilton.
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WFAV 95.1, you're here with Jeff Witte. I'll be covering for Best Jess for a few days as she covers for Scott as he gets a little well-deserved R&R. With that said, here's Nelly Furtado on WFAV 95.1.

0: 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Here are our words of affirmation inspired by Harbor House of Kankakee and Watsika. Now repeat after me. I trust my timing and embrace my growth. 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By trusting your personal journey, you relieve the pressure of comparison, and it allows us to appreciate our progress as we step confidently into the future. Those are our words of affirmation inspired by Harbor House of Kankakee and Watsika here on WFAV 95.1. Okay. All right, let's see what that sounds like.
1: 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This is the latest. 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
2: It's National Farm Safety and Health Week, and an expert is highlighting the importance of protection from the sun for farmers and other outdoor workers. Scott Pringle reports.
3: President of the Skin Cancer Foundation, Deborah Sarnoff, says outdoor workers are 60% more likely to get non-melanoma skin cancer than the general population because of the amount of time they spend outdoors.
4: The tops of the ears, the nose, the back of the neck, the tops of the hands, those are the areas that seem to get the sunburn the most. We see a lot of skin cancer in those areas.
3: The foundation urges outdoor workers to use sunscreen, protective clothing, hats, and shade, and get routine skin checks to reduce the risk of getting skin cancer. I'm Scott Pringle.
2: That's the latest. I'm Jake Lamore on WFAV.
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12: We still have that stationary front over our area, so showers and thunderstorms will be a fairly good possibility today. A few of those storms might have some heavy rainfall, and we might get some localized flooding out of a few of those. About 80 on the afternoon high. Only a slight chance of shower overnight. We're in the mid-60s, and then Friday looks a little bit nicer. Mix of sun and clouds and about 80. Scattered showers and thunderstorms expected Saturday and Sunday will be a little bit cooler. I'm meteorologist Steve Hamilton.
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7: We still have that stationary front over our area, so showers and thunderstorms will be a fairly good possibility today. A few of those storms might have some heavy rainfall, and we might get some localized flooding out of a few of those. About 80 on the afternoon high. Only a slight chance of shower overnight. We're in the mid-60s, and then Friday looks a little bit nicer. Mix of sun and clouds and about 80. Scattered showers and thunderstorms expected Saturday and Sunday will be a little bit cooler. I'm meteorologist Steve Hamilton.
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3: Another day, another leap in gas prices. AAA says the average cost now for a gallon of regular no-lead gas, $4.78 across the land of Lincoln. That's a 16-cent jump overnight. Gas in the Kankakee area running $4.75 on average, up 13 cents from yesterday's price, 20 cents more expensive than it was at this time last week. AAA says gas is averaging $4.67 a gallon in Iroquois County, $4.61 in Ford County, $4.76 in Grundy County, $4.84 a gallon on average in Will County. Across the state line, AAA says a gallon of gas sets you back $3.93 on average in Newton County, running $3.92 a gallon in Benton County, $4.17 on average in Jasper County. AAA says gas running $3.92 a gallon on average across the Hoosier states. That is the latest. Have a good rest of your day. Be safe, everybody. I'm Rob West on WFAV.
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3: We still have that stationary front over our area, so showers and thunderstorms will be a fairly good possibility today. A few of those storms might have some heavy rainfall, and we might get some localized flooding out of a few of those. About 80 on the afternoon high. Only a slight chance of shower overnight. We're in the mid-60s, and then Friday looks a little bit nicer. Mix of sun and clouds and about 80. Scattered showers and thunderstorms expected Saturday and Sunday will be a little bit cooler. I'm meteorologist Steve Hamilton.
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1: Just something about you. Way I'm looking at you, whatever. Keep looking at me. Getting scared now, right? Don't feel me, baby. 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
2: Looks like some rain will hang around for the rest of today. We'll top out at about 80. We still have that front over the area. Watch out for some heavy rainfall with a few of those thunderstorms. The rain will taper off overnight. It will stay cloudy, though, our low in the mid-60s, and then we're hitting 80 for the afternoon high on Friday. Looks pretty good with a mix of sunshine and clouds. Then for the weekend, scattered showers Saturday and Sunday. Saturday's high in the upper 80s, upper 70s Sunday. I'm meteorologist Steve Hamilton.
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2: Beavis said he hopes the state will continue to grow the service, eventually making it available to everyone in the state. 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
12: Looks like some rain will hang around for the rest of today. We'll top out at about 80. We still have that front over the area. Watch out for some heavy rainfall with a few of those thunderstorms. The rain will taper off overnight. It will stay cloudy, though, our low in the mid-60s, and then we're hitting 80 for the afternoon high on Friday. Looks pretty good with a mix of sunshine and clouds. Then for the weekend, scattered showers Saturday and Sunday. Saturday's high in the upper 80s, upper 70s Sunday. I'm meteorologist Steve Hamilton.
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2: Looks like some rain will hang around for the rest of today. We'll top out at about 80. We still have that front over the area. Watch out for some heavy rainfall with a few of those thunderstorms. The rain will taper off overnight. It will stay cloudy, though, our low in the mid-60s, and then we're hitting 80 for the afternoon high on Friday. Looks pretty good with a mix of sunshine and clouds. Then for the weekend, scattered showers Saturday and Sunday. Saturday's high in the upper 80s, upper 70s Sunday. I'm meteorologist Steve Hamilton.
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2: Looks like some rain will hang around for the rest of today. We'll top out at about 80. We still have that front over the area. Watch out for some heavy rainfall with a few of those thunderstorms. The rain will taper off overnight. It will stay cloudy, though, our low in the mid-60s, and then we're hitting 80 for the afternoon high on Friday. Looks pretty good with a mix of sunshine and clouds. Then for the weekend, scattered showers Saturday and Sunday. Saturday's high in the upper 80s, upper 70s Sunday. I'm meteorologist Steve Hamilton.
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7: Looks like some rain will hang around for the rest of today. We'll top out at about 80. We still have that front over the area. Watch out for some heavy rainfall with a few of those thunderstorms. The rain will taper off overnight. It will stay cloudy, though, our low in the mid-60s, and then we're hitting 80 for the afternoon high on Friday. Looks pretty good with a mix of sunshine and clouds. Then for the weekend, scattered showers Saturday and Sunday. Saturday's high in the upper 80s, upper 70s Sunday. I'm meteorologist Steve Hamilton.
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WFAV 95.1. That was Demi Lovato with Confident. You're here with me, Rebecca, because it's now past 2 p.m. And up next, I've got Rihanna because we're keeping the girl power going on this Thursday.

0: WFAV 95.1. That was Taylor Swift with I Knew It, I Knew You. And welcome to this lovely Thursday together. Boy, it started out a little rainy this morning. I woke up and was like, oh, I thought it was supposed to be nice today. And then it was all storms for a while, and now we're back to the gorgeous sun. We've got a nice little light breeze out there, and you know, I am just feeling into the fall vibes, so let's just get there and enjoy some fall. What do we say?
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10: Looks like some rain will hang around for the rest of today. We'll top out at about 80. We still have that front over the area. Watch out for some heavy rainfall with a few of those thunderstorms. The rain will taper off overnight. It will stay cloudy, though, our low in the mid-60s, and then we're hitting 80 for the afternoon high on Friday. looks pretty good with a mix of sunshine and clouds. Then for the weekend, scattered showers Saturday and Sunday. Saturday's high in the upper 80s, upper 70s Sunday. I'm meteorologist Steve Hamilton.
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WFAV 95.1, the Estella Lefty with Boston. You're here with me, Rebecca, and I'm here to congratulate this week's Workplace of the Week. And it is Chanel's Heating and Cooling, Inc. and Moments. They were nominated by John Chanel, and him and his co-workers are enjoying some delicious food courtesy of the JJC and Lindman Family McDonald's. If you would like to be our Workplace of the Week, or you want to nominate somebody to be our Workplace of the Week, head on over to our website, 95.1.com. 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That's the right one. 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

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That was Dominic Fike with Baby Doll. Up next, I've got Dua Lipa, as well as some insight into the Bears game this weekend.

0: WFAB 95.1. It's me, Rebecca, and this weekend is the Chicago Bears home opener. We're playing against the Vikings, and, you know, we do something called the Miller Lite pregame preview around here. We're breaking down the matchups, injury reports, and key player battles that'll happen before kickoff. We want you to be informed. It's going to happen the days before the games and a couple days before, so I believe we're going to start them tomorrow for this weekend's game. But it's brought to you by Miller Lite, the original light beer and the official beer brewed for Bears fans.
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2: Looks like some rain will hang around for the rest of today. We'll top out at about 80. We still have that front over the area. Watch out for some heavy rainfall with a few of those thunderstorms. The rain

0: It'll taper off overnight. It will stay cloudy, though, our low in the mid-60s, and then we're hitting 80 for the afternoon high on Friday. Looks pretty good with a mix of sunshine and clouds. Then for the weekend, scattered showers Saturday and Sunday. Saturday's high in the upper 80s, upper 70s Sunday. I'm meteorologist Steve Hamilton.
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WFAV 95.1. That was Morgan Wallen with Love Somebody. Up next, I got some Daughtry, as well as why a new show on Netflix is taking the internet by storm.

0: WFAV 95.1. You're here with me, Rebecca, and okay, I've got a feel-good story for you today. There is a new show on Netflix called Seal Look, and apparently it was made with dogs in mind. The show uses colors and visuals that are designed to be easier for dogs to see. And the videos are taking the internet by storm today of people putting the show on for their pups. And the best part? The dogs are actually locked in and watching it. You've got dogs sitting there completely staring at the screen, following the action, and looking like they're just enjoying the TV show. So if your pup has been bored lately, maybe give Seal Look a try. And there you go, a feel-good moment for your day.
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4: Looks like some rain will hang around for the rest of today. We'll top out at about 80. We still have that front over the area. Watch out for some heavy rainfall with a few of those thunderstorms. The rain will taper off overnight. It will stay cloudy, though, our low in the mid-60s, and then we're hitting 80 for the afternoon high on Friday. Looks pretty good with a mix of sunshine and clouds. Then for the weekend, scattered showers Saturday and Sunday. Saturday's high in the upper 80s, upper 70s Sunday. I'm meteorologist Steve Hamilton.
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WFAV 95.1. That was Niall Horan with Taste So Good. Up next, I've got Sia, and I'm going to tell you the code word for the Coors Light Weekend Party Patrol. So you better stick around if you want to hear that.

0: keyword for this month's Party Patrol grand prize. And the keyword this month is, ready for it? Oh, can't do my little things. There, much better. September. 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You can send it to me at 815-928-9328. 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The only catch is you must be 21 or older to win this one.
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10: Looks like some rain will hang around for the rest of today. We'll top out at about 80. We still have that front over the area. Watch out for some heavy rainfall with a few of those thunderstorms. The rain will taper off overnight. It will stay cloudy, though, our low in the mid-60s, and then we're hitting 80 for the afternoon high on Friday. Looks pretty good with a mix of sunshine and clouds. Then for the weekend, scattered showers Saturday and Sunday. Saturday's high in the upper 80s, upper 70s Sunday. I'm meteorologist Steve Hamilton.
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WFAV 95.1. That was Kelly Clarkson bringing us into this 4 o'clock hour together. Up next, I'm kicking it old school. I got some Three Doors Down coming your way with Kryptonite, as well as if you are a race fan, how excited you're going to be for a Dolly tribute this week.

0: WFAB 95.1. If you are a Dolly Parton fan, you are going to love this. Bristol Motor Speedway is honoring Dolly throughout the races this weekend, and it's, you know, a pretty special little nice tribute. With approval from the Dollywood Foundation, the Speedway is featuring a special tribute mark, which is a giant pink butterfly with the name Dolly written right across the center of it. And honestly, could there be a more perfect symbol for Dolly? The butterfly was such an iconic part of her style and of the Dollywood family. So while the engines are roaring and the cars are flying around Bristol this weekend, you'll also see a little tribute to one of Tennessee's most beloved stars. A butterfly, a little bit of sparkle, and of course, Dolly.
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2: Looks like some rain will hang around for the rest of today. We'll top out at about 80. We still have that front over the area. Watch out for some heavy rainfall with a few of those thunderstorms. The rain will taper off overnight. It will stay cloudy, though, our low in the mid-60s, and then we're hitting 80 for the afternoon high on Friday. Looks pretty good with a mix of sunshine and clouds. Then for the weekend, scattered showers Saturday and Sunday. Saturday's high in the upper 80s, upper 70s Sunday. I'm meteorologist Steve Hamilton.
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2: Good afternoon. It's Jake Lamore coming to you from the beautiful Kankakee Country Club in Kankakee, right along the river. It ended up being a beautiful day today. I am out here for a Kankakee County Chamber event called Legislative Reception. And coming up here in just a little while, we are going to be talking with the president and CEO of the Kankakee County Chamber of Commerce, Kelsey Post. And she's going to tell us all about what the legislative reception is and what it means for members of the Kankakee County Chamber of Commerce and all of that good stuff. So that's going to be coming your way here shortly. So make sure you're keeping it tuned to hear what this event is all about. In the meantime, I encourage you to check out the Kankakee County Chamber of Commerce and see what they can do for you and your business. I'm Jake Lamore.
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1: Good afternoon, Jake Lamore coming to you from the Kankakee Country Club, and I am here with Kelsey Post from the Kankakee County Chamber of Commerce.
2: Good afternoon. Thanks for joining us today.
1: Of course. So I hear the word legislative reception. That's happening here this evening from 5 to 7. What is a legislative reception?
2: Yes, and each year we've kind of done something different to honor our legislators and get to know them and mix and mingle with them. Last year we did kind of a more mix and mingle where it was just kind of getting to talk to your legislators in more of a casual setting. This year we're super excited because we actually are partnering with the Small Business Advocacy Council, the SBAC, and they are actually facilitating a forum with our legislators. So we're super excited to have Representative Jackie Haas, Senator Patrick Joyce, Representative Jason Bunting, and Senator Belkema here tonight to be part of that forum. We have about 70 people in attendance. We'll have about 30 minutes.

0: super excited to continue to have these opportunities for our members to talk to our legislators. And even next year, we're looking at what we can do for 2027 to make this event even better.
1: Awesome. And of course, just want to remind people that you can listen to our newscast tomorrow to get coverage on what happened here at the legislative reception. Kelsey, if a business wants to get involved with the chamber, how do they do that?
0: Yeah, they can visit our website at KankakeeCountyChamber.com, or they can even just stop by our office, which is at 221 South Schuyler Avenue in downtown Kankakee. We're right next to the Kankakee Train Depot. 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
1: Okay, thank you so much, Kelsey, and looking forward to the legislative reception tonight. 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
11: Just a few showers hanging around this evening. They should wrap up by about midnight. Our overnight low will be in the mid-60s with some clouds. And then on Friday, we get a mix of sunshine and clouds. Mid-70s for the afternoon high and a little bit windy. We have cold front that'll be dropping in on Friday night with a few showers. Looks pretty rainy over the upcoming weekend, and it will be cooler. Showers are likely Saturday and Sunday, afternoon highs in the upper 70s. I'm meteorologist Steve Hamilton.
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WFAV 95.1. That was Enrique Iglesias with I Like It. Up next, I got Dua Lipa because we're just going to keep the beat up today. As well as, I just want to rant to you about something about Facebook videos. But that's coming up.

0: WFAV 95.1. That was Benson Boone with It's the Time of My Life. And here I am to vent. Sorry, guys, but I just got a platform, so I got to say it. I want to talk about those five-minute hack videos or creative videos that keep showing up on Facebook. I saw one today that had like 15 steps to it just to make a chair cushion. And first of all, it's definitely not 5 minutes. And a second thing, by the time you gather all those supplies, cut everything, glue everything, sew everything, and put it all together, you could have just gone to the store and bought a chair cushion. And honestly, I can't tell if these videos are supposed to be like helpful or if they're just there to rage bait people. But I know one thing, the next time a 5 minute hack video pops up on my Facebook, I'm not getting fooled, I'm scrolling.
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3: Just a few showers hanging around this evening. They should wrap up by about midnight. Our overnight low will be in the mid-60s with some clouds. And then on Friday, we get a mix of sunshine and clouds. Mid-70s for the afternoon high and a little bit windy. We have cold front that'll be dropping in on Friday night with a few showers. Looks pretty rainy over the upcoming weekend, and it will be cooler. Showers are likely Saturday and Sunday, afternoon highs in the upper 70s. I'm meteorologist Steve Hamilton.
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That was Alex Warren with Emerald Eyes, which is a brand new single off his brand new album. You know, it's climbing the charts right now, so good for him. Speaking of the charts, WFAV is your home for the American Top 40 with Ryan Seacrest. 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

WFAV 95.1, that was Carol G with Bruno Mars and their new single together called Still. You are here with me, Rebecca, and, you know, I've got more music coming your way. I've got Tate McRae up next, and then I've also got what's happening tomorrow night at the Grove up for you.

0: WFAV 95.1. Don't miss the last Friday After 5 concert of the year tomorrow. It's happening over at the Grove. Grab your lawn chairs, bring your friends, and enjoy more fun. 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So it's going to be a good old time out there. So round up your friends, make plans for the last concert of the year with Fridays After 5.
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3: Just a few showers hanging around this evening. They should wrap up by about midnight. Our overnight low will be in the mid-60s with some clouds. And then on Friday, we get a mix of sunshine and clouds. Mid-70s for the afternoon high and a little bit windy. We have cold front that'll be dropping in on Friday night with a few showers. Looks pretty rainy over the upcoming weekend, and it will be cooler. Showers are likely Saturday and Sunday, afternoon highs in the upper 70s. I'm meteorologist Steve Hamilton.
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0: WFAV 95.1. That was Florida Georgia Line with Meant to Be. Up next, I've got Jason Derulo on the way, along with some Mumford and Sons. And I've got to tell you about the Hallmark Channel releasing something today.
1: What did she say?

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1: 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And okay, guys, we need to talk. The Hallmark Channel released its 2026 Countdown to Christmas programming guide today. Yes, they're all new holiday movies coming every Friday, Saturday, and Sunday night. And listen, I love Christmas. It is absolutely my favorite holiday, right behind Halloween. But guys, it is starting October 16th. That's when Christmas movies are starting on Hallmark. October 16th. We haven't even made it through spooky season yet. I need more pumpkins, Halloween decorations, scary movies. I need to see at least one person dressed as a witch before somebody starts falling in love in a snowy small town while decorating a Christmas tree. I am all for Christmas cheer, but Hallmark, we please, just let us have Halloween first. Just let it have its moment, because I am emotionally not prepared to go from boo to ho-ho-ho so fast.
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6: Just a few showers hanging around this evening. They should wrap up by about midnight. Our overnight low will be in the mid-60s with some clouds. And then on Friday, we get a mix of sunshine and clouds. Mid-70s for the afternoon high and a little bit windy. We have cold front that'll be dropping in on Friday night with a few showers. Looks pretty rainy over the upcoming weekend, and it will be cooler. Showers are likely Saturday and Sunday, afternoon highs in the upper 70s. I'm meteorologist Steve Hamilton.
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WFAB 95.1, you're here with me, Rebecca, and did you know that the Menards Home Improvement Store over on Christie Drive in Bradley is currently serving as a drop-off site for the local Humane Association? They're going to be out there until the end of September. They've got a large box located near their exit doors. They are collecting things like food, treats, feeders, collars, beds, storage containers, mats, and more. If you have any of that stuff and you want to donate it, you can head on over there and drop it off. But also, if you're happen to be in Menards, or you just want to be a good person and donate something anyways, you can go to their pet and wildlife department, get something, and then just drop it in the exit door on your way out.

0: WFAV 95.1. You are here with me, Rebecca, but I am about ready to head on out for the day. I am, you know, packing up my things, but thanks for hanging out with me on this. It's just been a weird Thursday, so thank you for bearing with me to the bare end. All right, that being said, I am kicking it. I've got Grego coming in next. He's going to be playing your favorites for you all the way till midnight. And, yeah, you guys will hear me all again tomorrow at 2 p.m.
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6: Just a few showers hanging around this evening. They should wrap up by about midnight. Our overnight low will be in the mid-60s with some clouds. And then on Friday, we get a mix of sunshine and clouds. Mid-70s for the afternoon high and a little bit windy. We have cold front that'll be dropping in on Friday night with a few showers. Looks pretty rainy over the upcoming weekend, and it will be cooler.